0: Mr. Red wants to win at arm wrestling.
1: What's this?
2: Sunday and I found a new jjajangmyeon restaurant, and its banner said, Win at arm wrestling, win free jjajangmyeon.
1: Okay!
3: Let's arm wrestle!
4: Oh! Yes, sir!
2: The match began, and I lost to the owner of the restaurant.
5: Whiz!
2: So, I started intensive physical training.
5: Oh.
3: I'm going to make my right arm strong. I'm going to win. I finally won.
1: I want some free jjajangmyeon.
2: However, the free jjajangmyeon event was already over.
1: Oh my god!
2: Anyway, the jjajangmyeon was delicious.

0: Mr. Red delivers chicken in the park.
1: 자,
0: Sunday and I deliver chicken in the park.
2: Hello.
0: Sunday showed me how to find who ordered the chicken.
2: Oh, are you wearing a pink hat?
3: And you have short curly
0: hair. It looked easy, but it was not.
3: I'll be right there. Chicken delivery.
4: You're under a tree?
0: You have short curly hair.
5: But I didn't order it.
0: And I made a big mistake.
6: Tom Chicken.
0: I met a man wearing a black shirt and black pants.
6: I am King.
0: I thought he was the man who'd ordered the chicken, but he was not.
3: Here you go. But he took his chicken already.
0: He has long hair, right?
2: No, he didn't tell me that.
6: Stop!
0: He was a thief. I tried to catch him, but I failed.
6: Stop!
7: Chicken delivery!

0: Mr. Red becomes a home shopping host. Sunday and I were home shopping hosts today.
1: This is a must-have for Christmas.
0: We sold Santa Claus costumes. How much?
1: 7,900원.
2: Wow!
0: The price is good. We sold chopsteak. It's a must-have for Christmas.
2: Go!
0: We sold remote control cars. They are good Christmas presents for kids. We sold Christmas trees.
2: This is truly a must-have for Christmas. A Christmas tree!
0: How much?
1: 29,900원!
2: Wow!
0: The price is good. The tree was wonderful. Until the string lights exploded.
2: Amazing!
0: All the products were sold out. Good job!

0: waiting for Christmas. We're waiting for Christmas.
1: 이렇게 Sunday and I became police officers.
2: My pleasure.
1: Is anyone in danger?
3: No.
1: I have to save her from danger.
3: Oh, ayo, ayo. Ayo, ayo.
1: I have to save him from danger.
2: 도둑이야! 도둑이야!
1: A thief stole a bag from an old lady and ran away. I had to catch him. Yes! I caught him!
4: I got you!
1: I saved people from danger!

0: Mr. Red doesn't want to sell his clothes. Sunday and I were going to sell my old clothes at the yard sale.
1: No, my clothes. No, no, please.
2: That looks good, right?
3: It's clean and neat.
4: Oh, I like it. I buy this one.
0: But I didn't want to sell it.
5: I'm sorry.
0: So I made it dirty.
2: Reg!
1: Oh, my.
5: Look!
0: It's very dirty.
2: I buy it too.
0: I really didn't want to sell my clothes.
5: My clothes! I can't sell my clothes!
0: I tried to hide them, but I failed. I don't want to sell my clothes. Huh? Fortunately, Sunday had a great idea to help me, and I didn't have to sell them.